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0: Rachel Williams kicks off your morning with fun and great music. 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

Day the Rachel Way every weekday morning, and then stick around for Jimmy and the No Repeat Workday. 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
1: Good morning. I'm Rachel Williams. The Stanley Cup Finals get underway today.
2: Good morning, everyone. The University of Wisconsin Board of Regents is considering a tuition rate increase for this fall. The board is expected to vote on a proposal to raise rates for resident undergrads by 2% during a meeting later this week. UW officials say the hike would remain below the current rate of inflation and would help the university handle rising operating costs. If passed, change will go into effect for the 2026-2027 academic year. Around 1 in 5 adults are using AI chatbots for mental health advice. That's according to new findings from the research institute RAND. The group survey, which was conducted back in November, showed 19% of respondents say they use the chatbots for advice. And Taylor Swift is releasing new music for the Toy Story 5 soundtrack. The singer announced her original song, I Knew It, I Knew You, on social media Monday. The Grammy-winning singer said she wrote the song after she was lucky enough to see the film in its early stages. The song releases June 5th. Toy Story 5 is in theaters June 19th. And that is your latest news and information update. I'm Bill Rabior.
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0: Michael Jackson and Billie Jean. The hair still stands up on my forearms when I hear those first couple of notes. You know, I realize that Sheryl Crow used to be like the lead backup singer on the Thriller album, and I was watching some old footage, and she totally doesn't look like the Sheryl Crow we know today. She had that big old 80s hair that was standing up, and then these, like, you know, costumes with the big shoulder pads. I was really impressed. She was great. Yeah, WOGB. Nothing like having a credit like Thriller on your resume there. That's got to get you into some places. I'm Rachel Williams, and Green Bay Botanical Garden has announced their summer schedule of events, and we're going to talk more about that this hour, WOGB.
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11: Well, the arrival of June has brought some really great weather. We'll see a nice sunny day today, high 77 down to 48 tonight, and then 81 with sunshine for tomorrow. I'm Rachel Williams. Good morning. And favorite Aerosmith song, Dream On, is coming up right after Peter Schilling.

WOGB Stanley Cup Finals start today. NBA Finals get going on Wednesday. And the FIFA World Cup gets underway on June 11th. And the U.S. team takes on Paraguay on the 12th. I'm Rachel Williams. It's WOGB. Good morning.

0: WOGV, our Green Bay Botanical Garden, has announced a summer schedule of events and classes now through August. The Woodland Wonders exhibit is now actually through April of 2027. It's a immersive woodland garden space and landscape that shifts with the seasons. The exhibit is free for garden members and included with your daily admission. The self-guided tours are available now through October 31st. And that includes educational signs, scavenger hunts, discovery boxes, seed packs. The activities are free for garden members and included with daily admission for the general public. There's weekly activities going on, Getaway Wednesdays, yeah. Feature buy one, get one admission, and Bloom and Boogie will take place Fridays. It sounds like a lot going on here. It really does. They've gone all out. They've got some cool stuff for Independence Day going on, Camp Treetastic Adventure, some yoga going on, guided tree walk tours, music and bloom, sunset sessions, and camps, including Forest Friends. That'll happen in August, all right? So, yeah, check that out. That's going to be a lot of fun this season, WOGB.
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2: Good morning, everyone. The Wisconsin Elections Commission is urging the U.S. Postal Service to speed up absentee ballot delivery after hundreds arrived too late to be counted in April. The commission recently sent a letter to the Postal Service asking them to enact extraordinary measures in future elections to make sure ballots are received on time. About two-thirds of clerks reported problems with getting ballots during the April election. Primary elections will take place in six states today for the U.S. House, Senate, and governor races. Voters head to the polls in Iowa, Montana, New Jersey, New Mexico, South Dakota, and California, where the race for governor and L.A. mayor have garnered plenty of national attention. And the Tribeca Film Festival kicks off this week. The 25th annual festival will start by showing Questlove's celebratory documentary about R&B band Earth, Wind, and Fire. New Jersey legend Bruce Springsteen will also be presented with the Harry Belafonte Voices for Social Justice Award. Tribeca Film Festival begins tomorrow and runs through the 14th. And that is your latest news and information update. I'm Bill Rabior.
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0: 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This is WOGB. He's been touring a lot longer than I thought and had to bow out.
1: Two-year-old Frankie Valli canceling the remaining shows on the Four Seasons Farewell Tour. Valli posting Friday on social media that he's going to take the rest of the year off to focus on his health. Frankie Valli is the frontman and only original Four Seasons member still performing. His Farewell Tour, The Last Encores, started in October of 2023. 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
0: Mid to upper 70s today, plenty of sunshine, a great day to get outside, 48 overnight, and then nice and sunny and warm for tomorrow with the high of 81.

0: 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I don't know if you saw this or not, but it was pretty funny.
1: The 51st AFI Life Achievement Award, a tribute to Eddie Murphy, honors one of the most influential and beloved figures in film, celebrating a career that has redefined comedy. The night features some of entertainment's biggest names, Chris Rock, Kevin Hart, Bill Burr, and Martin Lawrence, who told the story about coming to Hollywood and meeting his idol, only to have Murphy refuse to take a picture with him. But Lawrence got his revenge. His daughter married Murphy's son.
2: Now I can get all the pictures I want with him, because we in-laws now, ain't that right?
1: AFI's highest honor recognizes artists whose work has fundamentally advanced the art of film and stood the test of time.

0: 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Since 1989, they've been helping people lower their tax bill and retire early.
1: WOGB. The closing of the Rainichki Bridge has been delayed now until the 4th of June, which is coming up on Thursday. WOGB.
2: Good morning, everyone. The University of Wisconsin Board of Regents is considering a tuition rate increase for this fall. The board is expected to vote on a proposal to raise rates for resident undergrads by 2% during a meeting later this week. UW officials say the hike would remain below the current rate of inflation and would help the university handle rising operating costs. If passed, change will go into effect for the 2026-2027 academic year. Around 1 in 5 adults are using AI chatbots for mental health advice. That's according to new findings from the research institute RAND. The group survey, which was conducted back in November, showed 19% of respondents say they use the chatbots for advice. And Taylor Swift is releasing new music for the Toy Story 5 soundtrack. The singer announced her original song, I Knew It, I Knew You, on social media Monday. The Grammy-winning singer said she wrote the song after she was lucky enough to see the film in its early stages. The song releases June 5th. Toy Story 5 is in theaters June 19th. And that is your latest news and information update. I'm Bill Rabior.
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0: I'm Rachel Williams, WOGB. Ryan Reynolds and Hugh Jackman, we both know they're fast friends. They play Deadpool and Wolverine, but they're on another project currently together, which sounds pretty interesting.
1: Ryan Reynolds and Hugh Jackman are teaming up once again for Disney, only this time they're leaving their Marvel characters, Deadpool and Wolverine, behind. They'll climb aboard a sailboat for a docuseries about the SailGP team the duo own. The docuseries about the Bonds Flying Roost team will see Australia's fastest sailors travel the globe to face elite rivals while onboarding their world-famous owners. The Rolex SailGP Championship features national teams on identical high-tech, high-speed 50-foot catamarans, sailing at speeds exceeding 60 miles an hour and competing for $12.8 million prize.

0: WOGV, we know the U.S. Postal Service is putting out Barbie stamps this summer and also Fred Rogers, Mr. Rogers' Neighborhood. But did you know about these?
1: As the U.S. gets ready to host the FIFA World Cup, the U.S. Postal Service is getting in on the excitement by issuing a North American soccer stamp. It features a silhouette of a player striking the ball in midair. The North American soccer stamp is issued in panes of 20 as forever stamps, meaning that they'll always be equal in value to the current first-class mail one-ounce price. The stamps are available now at local post offices or online at USPS.com.
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10: Another outside day. Great one for a picnic. Sunshine 77, 48 this evening. We'll see nice sunny day again tomorrow. Even warmer with high of 81. Cindy Lauper and girls just want to get outside and

0: Mr. Lionel Richie is going to be out in the road with Earth, Wind, and Fire this summer. I'm Rachel Williams. If you're a fan of the Hallmark Channel, Summer Nights, all new episodes every Saturday night at 7 o'clock. 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
2: Good morning, everyone. The Wisconsin Elections Commission is urging the U.S. Postal Service to speed up absentee ballot delivery after hundreds arrived too late to be counted in April. The commission recently sent a letter to the Postal Service asking them to enact extraordinary measures in future elections to make sure ballots are received on time. About two-thirds of clerks reported problems with getting ballots during the April election. Primary elections will take place in six states today for the U.S. House, Senate, and governor races. Voters head to the polls in Iowa, Montana, New Jersey, New Mexico, South Dakota, and California, where the race for governor and L.A. mayor have garnered plenty of national attention. And the Tribeca Film Festival kicks off this week. The 25th annual festival will start by showing Questlove's celebratory documentary about R&B band Earth, Wind, and Fire. New Jersey legend Bruce Springsteen will also be presented with the Harry Belafonte Voices for Social Justice Award. The Tribeca Film Festival begins tomorrow and runs through the 14th. And that is your latest news and information update. I'm Bill Rabior.
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WOGB. De Pere is going to be packed with people from all around the world. 80 of the world's top pinball wizards representing 20 countries are coming to De Pere for the 21st annual IFPA World Pinball Championship. The tournament is June 5th through the 7th at the District 82 Pinball Arcade at 800 O'Keefe Road.

0: I'm Rachel Williams. Hello and good morning, WOGB. I got the perfect summer job for your team.
1: Opening day for the City of Green Bay summer pool season coming in June. The city says it's still hiring lifeguards. You don't need to be certified at this point to apply. Recreation officials say the city will train and certify new guards through the Red Cross with a class planned for early June and another class if there's enough interest. The city says this is a good way for people to develop leadership and safety skills.
2: This gets you involved in the community. It's a great way to get leadership skills and just a first job. We have a lot of staff that this is their first job, and we love helping kids grow and learn and become part of the workforce.
1: Applicants must be at least 15 years old, strong enough to pass basic swim and rescue tests.
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0: What a great day to be outside. Pleasant and warm outside. Plenty of sunshine. 77s are expected, high down to 48 tonight. We'll see sunshine tomorrow and a high of 81. Could see rain on Thursday. We'll be in the 80s. Nice, huh?

WOGV congratulations to Kim from Green Bay. She's on her way to celebrate Father's Day at Breakfast on the Farm June 21st. We'll give away another family four-pack of tickets today. WOGV.

0: 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Since 1989, they've been helping people lower their tax bill and retire early.
1: 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Green Bay Botanical Garden has announced summer events and all sorts of classes, including concerts, camps, workshops, and daily activities now through August.
2: Good morning, everyone. University of Wisconsin Board of Regents is considering a tuition rate increase for this fall. The board is expected to vote on a proposal to raise rates for resident undergrads by 2% during a meeting later this week. UW officials say the hike would remain below the current rate of inflation and would help the university handle rising operating costs. If passed, change will go into effect for the 2026-2027 academic year. Around 1 in 5 adults are using AI chatbots for mental health advice. That's according to new findings from the research institute RAND. The group survey, which was conducted back in November, showed 19% of respondents say they use the chatbots for advice. And Taylor Swift is releasing new music for the Toy Story 5 soundtrack. The singer announced her original song, I Knew It, I Knew You, on social media Monday. The Grammy-winning singer said she wrote the song after she was lucky enough to see the film in its early stages. The song releases June 5th. Toy Story 5 is in theaters June 19th. And that is your latest news and information update. I'm Bill Rabior.
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0: That song just screams summer, doesn't it? Tears for Fears and Everybody Wants to Rule the World. 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
1: Menominee Park Zoo in Oshkosh has a new addition to its black bear exhibit, Mr. Harry Potter, a 1.5-year-old black bear who arrived from a zoo in Alaska earlier this month. Today was successfully introduced to his new playmate, Mr. Reeves, also from Alaska. Potter was rescued as a cub in the fall of 2025. His mother died. A team at the Alaska Zoo took him in, gave him his very formal name. The zoo releasing a statement today saying this experience will educate our community and visitors for generations to come. Well, welcome.
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0: All right, it was Peter Gabriel's only single to hit number one, Sledgehammer, released in April of 1986, a massive 1960s-inspired soul track, primarily about intimacy. The lyrics are loaded with blues style innuendo and some symbols, too, that you might have noticed there watching the video back in the early MTV days. The legendary Memphis Horns are in there, too. I love it. Yes, those are the same legendary Memphis Horns who played on Otis Redding records as well. I'm Rachel Williams, Sledgehammer. Today's Off the Record One, Peter Gabriel.

0: WOTB with the Bee Gees and Night Fever. I'm Rachel Williams. I saw Power Ballad last night, an advanced screening of it. And let me tell you, my daughter's a huge Jonas Brothers fan. So we went to see it. It's super cute. You are absolutely going to love it too when it's in theaters this coming weekend. WOGB, once again, Power Ballad. I went for Paul Rudd. She went for the Jonas. Yes, WOGB.
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0: from the police, message into bottle, Sting's out on the 3.0 tour. I'm Rachel Williams, WOGB. So many things to look forward to in the month of June. You know, Masters of the Universe hits theaters on Friday. Toy Story 5 is out on the 19th. Not to mention the return of Steven Spielberg, Disclosure Day. That one's coming out on the 12th. Excited about that one, WOGB.
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0: Yesterday was a gorgeous day. We're going to see another nice one. Pleasant, warm, plenty of sunshine. Great day to be outside. High 77, 48 tonight. Sunshine 81 on Wednesday.

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0: 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That is the Money Man, and I think I'm in love. I think I'm in love with this weather. Man, I don't think there's going to be a cloud in the sky today. Going to be awesome. We'll check your forecast here for the rest of the week coming up.
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7: A fabulous Tuesday. Getting up to about 78 today with clear skies. Overnight low tonight in the mid-50s. Tomorrow a little warmer, about 82 for the high. A few clouds, but still a great day. Looks like we're going to see temps flirting with 80s for the high all week. That's your Packerland forecast and your home for Rachel Williams in the morning. 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

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Well, the station loves to have fun in the summertime, in the fall, in the spring, in the wintertime. What do you say about heading off to see Lionel Richie and Earth, Wind, and Fire? What? Going to give you a chance to win a trip to go see him in the U.S. Tour City of your choice. Coming up, winning starts Monday on OGB.

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0: Green Day's classic hits, 103.1 WOGB, Landslide from Fleetwood Mac. All the best songs on the radio, you know where they live, right here at 103.1. And on your Alexa, just say, Alexa, play WOGB, and you'll get that. Also, we're talking to people over at Denise Tingle's house on Friday night. And I'm like, hey, they say where they live, oftentimes down on the lakeshore, down towards Milwaukee. I said, well, get that, download that WOGB app. They go, yeah, that's right. We heard about that. So many, many ways to hear the favorite songs right here at WOGB.
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0: Green Bay's classic hits, 103.1 WOGP, Gin Blossoms, and Hey, Jealousy. All right, so I don't know if you heard me talking about it, but last fall I had my deck redone, so now it's time to stain it. You're supposed to let it, like, dry out for 6 months. Well, my 6 months turned into 8 months, but nonetheless, that's going to be on the project list here for this weekend. And we're going to do it after the pet walk, the Wisconsin Humane Society Green Bay campus. Every year they have their pet walk. It's the first Sunday in June over at Pamford Park, so I'm going to go down there, have a little fun, and then go and do a little staining. Got my weekend planned already, and it's only Tuesday. How about that? Yeah, we're WOGB.
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0: Absolutely picture perfect Tuesday. Lots of sunshine at 78 for the high today. Get down to about 58 tonight, then tomorrow 82. Looks like we're going to see temps right around that 80 degree mark here for the rest of the week. Maybe some rain coming in on Friday. Looks pretty good until then. That's your Packerland forecast and your home for Rachel Williams in the morning. Green Bay's classic hits on a no repeat work day.

Green Bay's Classic Hits, 103.1 WOGB. All right, coming up at about 11:30, we're going to kick off nonstop classic hits for over an hour and a half. One of the Bennies, we're locking into 103.1 during your work day. Lots of classic hits. Here's In Excess, Need You Tonight.

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0: Green Bay's classic hits, 103.1 WOGV. Feels like the first time. Yeah, it is Foreigner. It is Jimmy. Got to send out a big old congratulations to John. John, a couple of weeks ago, won that trip to go see Foreigner. And Lynyrd Skynyrd. Yeah, it's going to be an amazing tour with those two bands together this summer. That's for sure. Lots of great acts that are on the road. All right, so today is one for the rotisserie chicken fans. Yeah, I know there's a lot of places that Tuesdays they do the $6 rotisserie chicken. I don't know if it's quick. It's a quick trip. Is that Monday or Tuesday? Anyway, today is National Rotisserie Chicken Day. So look at your email feed and Facebook posts and stuff like that. And I'm sure somebody's got it on sale today if you're looking for that for dinner tonight.
1: 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And then we keep you going all day long with our No Repeat Workday. 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

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All right, June 2nd, big shout out to my buddy Scotty, old boy, having a birthday today. He tells me he's double nickels today. All right, happy 55th, my friend. Here comes America, it's Ventura Highway, WOGB.

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0: Green Bay's classic hits, 103.1 WOGB. No one to miss a thing. It's Aerosmith from the Armageddon movie soundtrack. That was a great movie. I tell you what, I bet you nowadays that would be huge as well. Was it the Hail Mary Project? It turns out to be one of the biggest grossing movies of the year so far. Top 10. Probably had a lot to do with the Artemis II going in orbiting the moon, right? Anyway, that was for another space movie for sure. It's a good one. It is Jimmy inviting you to keep it right here because we got your beautiful forecast, and we're just about 20 minutes away from kicking off nonstop classic hits for over an hour and a half. We call it the 103-minute music lunch.
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12: Alrighty, I love it when they predict not a cloud in the sky, and there's not a cloud in the sky. What a gorgeous day, about 78 expected for our high today, 58 tonight, a little bit warmer tomorrow. Tomorrow's high about 82, but we're going to have a few clouds up there, so partly cloudy in 82. That's your Packerland forecast, and your home for Rachel Williams in the morning. 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

0: Green Bay's classic hits, 103.1 WOGB. And as you too, and Pride in the Name of Love. You know, back in the day, that was one of the bands that I saw perform live in Madison at Camp Randall Stadium. And it was amazing. And we got a big show coming up this summer over there, AC/DC. Yeah, just a little over a month away. That show is going to be coming up on July 19th, a Sunday night. You're going to be rocking at Camp Randall. That's going to be good stuff. Coming up, more great classic hits, including that 103-minute music lunch next.
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Classic hits. Yeah, 103.1 WOGB. Your home for the best songs on the radio. 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How about going to see Breakfast on the Farm? Kewaunee County Breakfast on the Farm. 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

Bay's classic hits, 103.1 WOGB. Well, we got the beach and we got the tickets to go to the Kiwanis County Breakfast on the Farm. It's coming up on Father's Day, June 21st at the Elna Farm. And it is going to be an awesome, awesome Father's Day. I got four tickets for you. Want to take the fam? We got them for you right now. Caller 10-920-444-1031 to instantly win those tickets to go to the Kiwanis County Breakfast on the Farm. Get in on it right now. 920-444-1031. 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June Dairy Month. 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Here come the Eagles now. WOGB.

0: 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And hello there, who's this?
1: George,
0: you want to get a little bite out of that big old omelet they're going to be cooking for breakfast on the farm in the Kewaunee County?
1: Yeah, that'd be great.
0: You got it, my friend. You are caller number 10. I got four tickets for you. Take the fam out. Celebrate June Dairy Month at the Kewaunee County Breakfast on the Farm. Oh, my goodness. They are going to have ice cream and cheese curds and that humongous omelet I was talking about and milk galore and even farm tours. Really fun. It's going to be over at the Elna Farm in Kewaunee County over there, and you got four tickets, so congratulations, George.
1: All right, great.
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Feeling good on a gorgeous day here in Northeast Wisconsin. Shout out to anybody who's got off on Tuesday. Enjoy it. Hey, Tom Petty, the Heartbreakers. WOGV.

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Hey, they're going to be going out on tour this summer with Styx. They're calling it the Windy City Tour. Both bands coming from the Chicago area. How about that?

0: 103.1 WOGB. It's time for the One Hit Wonder at One with Jimmy. So, what do we have today, Jimmy?
1: Well, today we have a song that was the number one song in March of 1990. And you know how I know that? Because that's the month of the year my oldest daughter was born. This song was dominant. It's Wilson Phillips and Hold On.

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Three Bays Classic Hits, 103.1 WOGP. You got Jimmy in the midst of the 103-minute music lunch. Oh, yes. Great songs for over an hour and a half each and every weekday. 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

Green Bay's classic hits, 103.1 WOGB. Hey, here comes the rain again. Maybe by Friday? A few days of sunshine yet ahead of us here this week. We love that. We'll check your forecast here in just a moment. All right, congratulations to George. George won a four-pack of tickets to go check out the Kewaunee County Breakfast on the Farm as we celebrate June Dairy Month. And do you have a favorite cheese? I got to tell you, I came across this Ron's cheese last year. It's called Snow Cheddar, and it's a spread. Oh, my goodness. It was so good. Oh, and with everybody, when you buy your ticket, you get a 50-cent off coupon for

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6: Picture perfect today. Not a cloud in the sky. 77. 51 going to be our overnight low tonight. Tomorrow's high 83. Mostly sunny skies. Looks like 85 on Thursday. Another great day. And our next shot of rain coming in here looks like Friday and even Saturday. Friday's high about 78. I got to go to my brother's daughter's graduation on Saturday. Let's hope that rain holds off for that, because it's a lot more fun when you're outside in June than inside a living room with 50 people. That's your Packerland forecast and your home for Rachel Williams in the morning. 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

Green Bay's classic hits, 103.1 WOTV with Jimmy. Oh, man, on a gorgeous Tuesday. This would be a perfect day for the Bellin Run, right? It's coming up a week from Saturday. You still get signed up as a volunteer or as a participant. And being the 50th annual Bellin, oh, my goodness, a gold finisher's medal at the end. And a fabulous sporty techno t-shirt, too. Good stuff happening with the Bellin Run. Get more info and sign up. WOGP.FM. Here come the Cranberries.

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1: 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Or do you say raspberry? I always ask that question, especially the kids. Is it raspberry or raspberry? Raspberry. Well, why is there a P in it? Silent letters, right? I don't know. Some people might say raspberry, but anyway, it is raspberry beret. I am Jimmy. Thanks so much for spending part of your workday with us. 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

Green Bay's classic hits, 103.1 WOGB. Jimmy handed off the baton to my buddy Scott Stevens. Scott's coming up next for you at 2 o'clock. Have a fun rest of the afternoon. Ah, he's got his 4 at 4 coming up. Today we're featuring the number 2 because today is June 2nd. It's coming up at 4. Have fun.

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naked eyes. Always something there to remind me, and I'm reminding you, 19 days away, Journey will be rocking the resh in Green Bay. That'll be the first day of summer, plus also Father's Day. Here they are now, part of your no-repeat

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0: Sheryl Crow, All I Want to Do Is Sit Here and Play Music. 103.1 WOGB. Welcome to the program. Scott Stevens from the Hermsen Wealth Management Studio in Titletown on the second day of June. A lot of things to look forward to in the month of June. Stanley Cup Finals are tonight. NBA Finals get going tomorrow. Spurs and the Thunder. French Open Tennis Tournament runs through the 7th. FIFA World Cup gets underway June 11th, and the U.S. team takes on Paraguay on the 12th. Also, the holidays, big one, of course, Father's Day on the 21st, Juneteenth on the 19th, and we're gearing up for America's big 250th birthday in July. Also, a few other days on the agenda. National Best Friends Day is June 8th. Flag Day is on the 14th. 19th is National Martini Day. And, of course, National Selfie Day on June 21st. Gee, I can't wait for that.
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3: A better life with Dr. Sanjay Gupta.
4: 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But are they safe? And do they really work? Well, first, let's talk about actual magnesium. That's an essential mineral that is needed for more than 300 different processes in the body, according to one dietitian. And most people get enough of it simply from the foods they eat. Now, if you're not getting enough, there are a few different types of supplements you can try. But as always, you should talk to your doctor before starting any new medication or supplement, whether it's prescription or over the counter. Now, when it comes to the science, we looked into this, and I gotta say, there's not a lot of strong evidence that magnesium supplements will actually help you sleep. They might help you manage pain, they might help you lower your stress levels, or work to get your muscles to relax. And maybe it's those things then that help you get some better sleep. I'm Dr. Sanjay Gupta, helping you live a better life.
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10: Your national I love my dentist day forecast. Oh, I just can't wait to go back to the dentist and sit in that chair with my mouth wide open so they can put all kinds of instruments in it and then flood my mouth with water in between. 78 the high this afternoon. We'll get down to 51 tonight. Sunshine tomorrow, 81 the high. I'm Scott Stevens. It's a no-repeat workday, and this is your home for Rachel Williams in the morning and Green Bay's classic hit.

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Green Bay's Classic Hits. I'm Scott Stevens. 4 and 4 this afternoon. Four songs that fit a common theme. Today's theme, 2 in the title of all four songs. The number 2, although spelled out T-W-O. And I don't even know why I'm doing that one today. I must have had a reason. Green Bay's Classic Hits.

0: 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She's a man eater. That's the power of love. Keep on rocking me, baby. Helping you create the best sounding workplace.
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0: Jim Wilde, you keep me hanging on. 103.1 WOGB. Father's Day is not that far away. It's time to start thinking about that now. And it happens to fall on the first day of summer, June 21st. So think about it now. He's got neckties. He's got socks. Don't get him any of that. Give him a gift that really rocks. 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

103.1 WOGB. At the end of this Billy Joel song, you'll hear a sound of a car peeling out. That was bass player Doug Stickmeyer's car. At the time, he had a Corvette from the 60s. He took his tape machine in the car and hung the microphone out the back

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3: Your national leave the office early day forecast. 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Just saying. Down to 51 tonight, 82 the high tomorrow. Scott Stevens on your no-repeat workday. It's your home for Rachel Williams in the morning and Green Bay's class.

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Steve Miller Band, Take the Cash and Split. 103.1 WOGB. 4 at 4 this afternoon. Common theme will be 2 in the title of all 4 songs. 2 T-W-O. John Parr for you now. San Elmo's Fire, Green Bay

0: Mellencamp on Green Bay's Classic Hits, 103.1 WOGB. National Rotisserie Chicken Day today. That takes me back to the old infomercial from Ronco. The Ronco dude that wears the overalls, and he's got a studio audience in front of him, and he's showing off this rotisserie chicken thing. He'll put a chicken in there, and he would say, set it and forget it. Kept saying it over and over again. He's trying to really sell this thing. And he got the crowd all pumped up, you know. So what do you do now when we put the chicken in? And he points to the audience. Everybody's out there smiling really big, going, set it and forget it. In fact, they're smiling so fake, it looks like their teeth are going to fall out.
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3: 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T-W-O in the title of all four songs. This song is a collaboration between jazz saxophone player Grover Washington Jr. and the mighty soul singer Bill Withers. Just the two of us. It's the two edition of the 4 at 4 on Green Bay's Classic Hits.

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0: Collins wrapping up today's 4 at 4, 103.1 WOGB 2, your theme today. In the title of all four songs, Two Hearts, that was written for the 1988 movie Buster. Phil Collins himself was in the film, playing former train robber Buster Edwards. And yeah, it busted all right at the box office. But its soundtrack contained two number one hits, Two Hearts and a Phil Collins cover of A Groovy Kind of Love.
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12: Your National Rotisserie Chicken Day forecast. 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Ah, yes, those classic infomercials. Let's kill a half hour of TV time. Down to 51 tonight, partly cloudy and 82 the high on hump day. I'm Scott Stevens. It's your home for Rachel Williams in the morning and Green Bay's

Four Seasons, Green Bay's Classic Hits, 103.1 WOGB. In case you're wondering if I still have that kidney stone, no, I don't. It's passed. Of course, we'll celebrate that on Thursday's 4 at 4. Is that too much information or what?

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The video for this song from U2 did very well on MTV, where it was nominated for 7 Video Music Awards, including Video of the Year. It also won Viewer's Choice, beating out Peter Gabriel's Sledgehammer, and that was saying something. 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

0: journey any way you want it. 103.1 WOGB, Green Bay's Classic Hits. Steve Perry and Neil Schon wrote that one and played it for the rest of the band on their tour bus. And I'm sure they will perform that song when they make a stop at the Resch Center in Green Bay June 21st, the first day of summer, and also Father's Day. 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

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It's time to think about your top pop. 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It's a national contest. 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

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WOGB.

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0: 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How desperate are you to have a cheap professional housekeeper? How much privacy are you willing to waive? Well, there's a tech startup that's offering to clean people's homes for free. There's one catch, though. They wear cameras to capture everything they do so that footage can be used to train the next generation of household robots. Yes, it's a German company called Micro AGI with an app called Shift. And the free offer is for people living in New York City. They film everything that happens in your place to help train the next generation of household robots. Even if you trust this, now they will blur out everything like sensitive details, ID cards, pieces of paper, cell phones to protect you and your home. But even if you trust it, can you imagine anything more invasive than having every inch of your home recorded and fed to a computer? Blurred or not?
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Kim Carnes has an unusually raspy voice. In fact, some listeners who weren't familiar with her when this song came out thought it was actually Rod Stewart singing this song. Betty Davis Eyes, Kim Carnes on the Drive at 5, OG.

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Listen for your chance to text to win a trip to Phoenix to see Lionel Richie and Earth, Wind & Fire. That would be outstanding. Last week I said it would start this Monday, but I was a week off, so sorry about that.

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Michael Jackson started a new tradition while recording the Bad album. 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

0: Commodores, Easy. 103.1 WOGB Green Bay's classic hits. How did the Commodores get their name? It's quite unique, really. The seven original members of the Commodores each had a name they liked, so they agreed to throw a dictionary in the air and blind pick a word on the page it landed on. And that word was Commodore, which was a ranking in the U.S. Navy that no longer is used. They came very close to being the Commodes.
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4: A better life with Dr. Sanjay Gupta.
5: Slowly but surely, AI is seeping its way into every corner of our lives. One area perhaps I didn't expect is diet advice. A new study out of Turkey found that chatbots are recommending to teen boys and girls that they restrict their daily calories to dangerously low levels and eat a balance of nutrients that are kind of out of whack. Remember, teenagers are growing, one pediatrician told us. If they aren't getting enough nutrition, it can really stunt their growth on a number of levels. And in extreme cases, it can lead to significant health consequences. Large language models, LLMs, they are designed to agree with you. So if you're looking to lose weight, they're going to push you pretty hard in that direction. They also sometimes don't know how to tell the difference between good information and bad information. And you know who does? Your doctor. I'm Dr. Sanjay Gupta, helping you live a better life.
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11: Your Yell Fudge at the Cobras in North America Day forecast. I didn't even bother to find out what that's all about. Down to 51 tonight. Sunshine with a few clouds mixed in on hump day, high of 82. I'm Scott Stevens, and I'll take you up to the 70s at 7. 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